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1: Physical attraction, I move when you say action. 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I fall like origami.